0: love you.
1: Ang tinig ng ating republika. More music. Your music. It's time for our featured Asian song. This is Rasa Saya, a timeless folk song from the Nusantara region, played in social gatherings to express affection and celebrate friendship. Was Rasa Sayang from Malaysia, our featured Asian song, a celebration of heritage, unity, and shared identity. As the Philippines leads Asian 2026, navigating our future together.
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2: Para updated ka sa mga happenings ng ating republika. 87.5 Republika ni Juan, ang Facebook page nating mga Pilipino. Kita kits! Nakaraan ay alalahanin sa nostalgic songs natin.
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Would you cry if you saw me crying? 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Would you tremble

0: 97.5 Republican One. It's time for our featured ASEAN song. Let's check out Myanmar's anthem of celebration, titled Tinggian Mo. It refers to the light, refreshing rain showers called Tinggian Rain that often occurs in April, right at the beginning of the Tinggian Water Festival or the Burmese New Year. Thus, for people of Myanmar, hearing this song means it's time to celebrate. That was Tinggian Mo from Myanmar, our featured ASEAN song, a celebration of heritage, unity, and shared identity as the Philippines leads ASEAN 2026, navigating our future together.
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0: Sayaw Juan! With our lunchtime lugugan, nasan ka man? 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Goes the world sa Republika ni Juan!

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Your music. 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It's time for our featured Asian song. From the Philippines, here's a lively dance song called Dayang Dayang, popularized by Ainun Pangilan from the southern province of Tawi-Tawi. The title Dayang Dayang means princess, a term historically used for noble women in the Sultanate of Sulu. With its upbeat rhythm and distinctive sound, the song has become a favorite in celebrations and cultural performances.

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0: 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Ang tinig ni Juan, hindi lang sa 87.5 mapapakinggan. Huh? 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
4: I've heard people say that too much of anything is not good for you, baby. 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